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0: watch come out tonight. That is Jesse Wells on the Crush 92.5. I'm Mandy. I hope you're going to be coming out this Friday night for Concerts in the Plaza. Not just any Concerts in the Plaza. It is their 30th anniversary family night block party. They've added an additional stage, which is going to have Tiny Toons, a joyful music group for the kids, and Kilo Smith bringing some acoustic rock and pop. In addition to all that, of course, they've got the food and drink for purchase. The Plaza stage is going to have a holding pattern and brass mash band. Check out all the details at downtownslow.com. We'll see you there this Friday night. All free. Mission Plaza is going to be where it's at, starting at 5 o'clock.
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The family is growing all the time. So join the fam. 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

my doorbell, the White Stripes and the Crush 92.5. Mandy here checking back in. I got some new music from Charlie Crockett on the way. Right now it's Lenny Kravitz. Are You Gonna Go My Way?

0: The Hallelujah Trail from Charlie Crockett. This is Mandy on the Crush 92.5. And if you've checked out the Crush concert calendar, August is packed with some great shows. But don't forget about October. At the Vina Robles Amphitheater, Slightly Stupid is bringing their Road Trippin' Summer Tour on October 8th. 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

They'll be at the Santa Barbara Bowl this Thursday. That is Future Soul from the Tedeschi Trucks Band. My name is Mandy on the Crush 92.5. Got some No Doubt coming up. Also at Cage the Elephant. First Florence and the Machine with Dog Days Are Over.

We care about what you care about. Life on the Central Coast and great music. Really great music. This is the Crush 92.5, the perfect blend.

planting tomatoes from Lucy Dacus on the Crush 92.5. What's up? I'm Mandy, and if you're already rolling your eyes at Halloween decorations showing up in stores, oh, just you wait. Home Depot is apparently skipping straight to Christmas. In fact,

0: two of its giant holiday decorations have already sold out. The hot items are an 8.5-foot Santa carrying a lantern and an equally massive reindeer pulling a sleigh. Both cost $300, and shoppers online are complaining they missed their chance to grab one. The good news is Home Depot will likely restock them. The bad news, apparently the countdown is on. The Christmas countdown has officially begun. After all, we're only about 4.5 months away, and this is where I draw the line. We need to show some respect for Halloween and Thanksgiving. Don't put up your Christmas trees. I don't want to hear it.
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2: 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Good to see you, Curtis.
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3: 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They have everything you need. They take care of you very well. It's just overall amazing service. And then also the excursions that they provide. It's a small ship, so only about 200 people on the river, so it's nice and calm and easy moving. And then having excursions planned for you to get a real nice feel for where you're visiting.
2: They say that the big ships take you to the country, the river ship takes you through the country. Tell me about the wine angle here. They get you

0: looped into this. How do you incorporate your wines, and how does that program work?
1: I'm the winemaker for Shale Oak Winery up in Paso Robles, and AMA Waterways makes sure that the boat is well stocked with Shale Oak wine, and then we have a few little events throughout the course of the trip. I do a couple lectures where I usually do one where I talk about Shale Oak and the wines that I'm making, and then I do a lecture where I'm talking about the wines from the areas that we're traveling to. And then we do a wonderful winemaker dinner that's in the Captain's Lounge, which is this beautiful restaurant on the back of the boat, just big open windows, beautiful tables, and a just real nice high-end chef who does a great job of pairing our wines with his foods and using a lot of the local ingredients to the area and local flavors and whatnot.
0: Talk about the Rhine. What was the Rhine like? Because this is high on my list. The castles.
1: So many castles. We started in Basel, Switzerland, which I need to go back to. We were able to spend about a day and a half there, but it was just some of the most beautiful country I've ever seen. We took a train ride, and it was like being on a movie set. We got on the boat there and went down the Rhine River and stopped in a handful of small little towns in France/Germany. You go through an area called the Rhine River Gorge, where it's just castle after castle and just beautiful scenery. Watching castles go by, and they're bringing you up cocktails and some wine and whatnot. It's just a real, real fun, relaxing time. The great thing about it is that it lived up to my expectations. You know, you go into this place, like something like this, with really high hopes, and sometimes your hopes don't get met, but the entire time it's just solid meal after solid meal. And if you ever want to talk to me about it, come see me at Shale Oak Winery up in Paso Robles. We have live music every Saturday from 1 to 4, beautiful patio area to come hang out and relax. So come chat with me, then let's go cruising.
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0: That is Doors from Noah Kahan on the Crush 92.5. I'm Mandy. Did you know that Shaky Graves is going to be coming to Fremont Theater? Yeah, Shaky Graves and special guest Wild Pink going to be coming to the Fremont on October 18th. They have actually partnered with Plus One. So that's a $1 per ticket support going to the Sweet Relief Musicians Fund. And it's also emergency financial assistance and other forms of support to career musicians. Your ticket's going to go towards a good cause. You can get them over on the Crush app or crush925.com. If you want to win, text the word Graves to the Crush text line. That's G-R-A-V-E. Yes. Text that to 805-903-1974. That's Graves to 805-903-1974.
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1: 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The wine expert, the wine guy. 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
1: 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One chance, registration, or guess per person per contest or station promotion. Remember, anytime you call, your conversation will be recorded and may be used on the air for any on-air application. Winners must be at least 18 years of age. Younger winners' prizes are the property of legal guardian and only awarded with a parent or guardian named at the completion of the contest. The program director has final say on all contests or station promotions. Questions or comments should be directed to the program director by phone 11 a.m. to 1 p.m. Monday through Friday by calling 781-2750. A legal ID will be necessary to prove identity, so please bring one when picking up your prize at Crush Studios, 3620 Sacramento Drive, Suite 204, San Luis Obispo, between the hours of 9 a.m. and 5 p.m., Monday through Friday, except holidays. 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

Yeah, she hugged me tight, didn't breathe for a while. Could have died right then with a big old smile. But you know things change like it's all for naught. Where she kissed my cheek, I still feel the spot. I still feel the spot.

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2: 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Very few wineries around here do a straight Cab Franc. It's from our vineyards up in Santa Maria. And it was a silver medal winner at Paso Robles last year.
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2: 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Younger winners' prizes are the property of legal guardian and only awarded with a parent or guardian named at the completion of the contest. The program director has final say on all contests or station promotions. Questions or comments should be directed to the program director by phone 11 a.m. to 1 p.m. Monday through Friday by calling 781-2750. A legal ID will be necessary to prove identity.

0: candy, so please bring one when picking up your prize at Crush Studios, 3620 Sacramento Drive, Suite 204, San Luis Obispo, between the hours of 9 a.m. and 5 p.m., Monday through Friday, except holidays. 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

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The

the Crush 92.5, the perfect blend. Suzanne hanging out, and we are getting you hooked up on Shaky Graves at the Fremont Theater. We've got support from Wild Pink on that show. And this is really cool. So at the Fremont Theater on Sunday, October 18th, we got Shaky Graves coming through. And he is actually partnered with Plus One, so that $1 per ticket goes to supporting Sweet Relief Musicians Fund. And basically, they have emergency financial assistance and other different types of support to career musicians, road crew, and anyone who makes the majority of their income in the music business. So he's doing some good on this tour. We love to hear that. And so we're getting in on the support too. Grab tickets, FremontSlow.com. You can text the word Graves, 805-903-1974, and get into win. Plus, you'll grab that link to check out more info. Shaky Graves in October at the Fremont.

0: Crush 92.5, the perfect blend. I'm Suzanne, and talking about oyster ice cream. Yeah, I saw this. By the way, July is ice cream month, so there's that. And I don't know, maybe you want to do a roadside stop in Japan that has gone viral on social media for this very unusual dessert item. Yes, an oyster-infused soft serve ice cream. Yeah, really. This is happening. So the cone starts with a rich, creamy vanilla base, then adds fresh oysters from a local bay and a salty soy sauce drizzle on top. So it's a mix of sweet, seafood, and savory flavors. And obviously, like me, most people shocked at this combination and that it even exists. But people who have tried it say it actually works. Very unexpected. So it's being served all summer long. They charge just a few dollars for it, and it's apparently quickly becoming one of Japan's strangest must-try snacks, oyster ice cream. You know, I would try it. Like, I'll try anything, well, pretty much anything once. This does sound weird, but it makes sense because the sweet, the salty, it's just that seafood part that I can't get over, but worth a try, right? Especially celebrating ice cream month. Now, how to get to Japan.
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0: The Crush 92.5, the perfect blend. Suzanne hanging out this morning. We're talking with our friends from Leticia Vineyards and Winery. Of course, we are representing on behalf of Woods Humane Society today as well. Shout out to Robin, who is doing something else today.
1: Yep, she's doing something else, but we are happy to be here and representing Woods and Leticia.
0: Yeah, so that is Casey Heltz, Director of Sales. We also have Daniel Rivas, the Tasting Room Manager, or what I said was just Jack of all trades, because we know what you're doing.
2: Yes. No, the footprint has grown.
0: Yeah, I love it so much. And so we are here to talk about a super fun thing, Spark Joy Celebration, August 15th. This is a fundraiser for Woods at Leticia, but a really special part of the property.
1: A beautiful part of our property that we just reopened, basically this gorgeous house up on the top of the hill that overlooks the Rio Grande Valley, overlooks the Pacific Ocean, has an amazing infinity pool, a gorgeous home, and we are so excited to open it up on August 15th for just a really special evening on that night.
0: Yeah, and so Spark Joy comes out of a project that you actually started previously, and I've talked to Robin about this, but I haven't had a chance to talk to the Leticia team. You guys made a special pet mat that is a fundraiser right now for Woods.
1: We did. Yeah, we made a special pet nat. We actually are starting a whole series of wine called Spark Joy Series. There'll be three wines in the series. The idea behind that series is, one, to spark joy within our community, which is giving back to a local nonprofit. This year, next year is Woods Humane Society. And then the other side of it is just a really, it's an easy to drink, a really kind of enjoyable, I don't know, how would you describe it, Daniel? Just like a fun wine to enjoy.
2: Yeah, I think it's different varietals than we would normally produce and carry. And the idea is, you know, ultra approachable for the general public and being able to tie to community and commit a percentage of those bottle sales to give to something that ties to community growth.
0: Yeah, we love that. And actually, I would imagine too, it sparks joy for your winemaker because, you know, if you're using different varietals that maybe he doesn't play with as much, shout out Eric Hickey, by the way.
1: Love Eric Hickey.
0: that's fun for him too, to be able to play a little bit.
1: It is really fun. Actually, the pet nat was an interesting one because as some of you know that are listening, Leticia has always mainly been a traditional sparkling wine house. And yeah. So the pet nat is definitely not that traditional sparkling wine. It's a little bit funkier. Eric was not 100% sure or on board, but we convinced him that this was going to be a lot of fun. And I think he's really enjoyed it. And anybody that tastes that pet nat, it's not as kind of funky and natural as some. It definitely has the Leticia spin on it. It's awesome. A great wine.
2: Yeah, he had to put his Leticia tie to it and his Eric way.
0: Yeah.
2: So it's, for all sake and purposes, it's a pet nat, but it did happen to get filtered once.
0: Right.
2: So.
0: Oh,
2: yeah. He couldn't have it be cloudy.
0: Too cloudy.
1: And
0: so,
1: yeah. It's delicious.
0: That's so fun. Yeah. And I mean, also, too, that you guys have, like, a pretty historic piece of equipment for that method champenois. And so to, like, have it sit there not being used for this particular project was probably, like, oh, painful.
1: Yeah. Yes. For those of us in that work right there in the tasting room, it was okay because that space, presses are so cool, but it also is extra space for our tasting room guests to enjoy. So when they're not in use, it's still in use in a different way.
0: Yeah, but trust that those are absolutely being used because there's some beautiful other bubbles that come out of Leticia as well. We're talking with Casey Held and Daniel Rivas here of Leticia Vineyard and Winery, and right off the 101 Arroyo Grande, such a cool space to get out and enjoy any given day in the tasting room. But again, we are talking about this special event fundraiser for Woods Humane Society Spark Joy Celebration, August 15th. It's 6 to 8:30, so a beautiful summer evening. And talk a little bit about like the bites and what's happening at the party.
2: So we're going to have an array of local chefs available to us there, setting up, donating their time and materials to create special bites for everybody in attendance. So we'll be hanging out with, you know, Chef Candice Custodio from Club Sup Sup. We'll have Ryan Fancher there from Hotel San Luis Obispo, Chef Robert Truster of Vespar Resort. We'll have Brick and Mortar Catering, Gray's Charcuterie with a beautiful display set up.
0: So cool.
2: Anna with Hot Skillet. And Hubblicious doing a little sweet treat for us along with Breda, Yeah. Chocolate's also providing some sweets. We'll have Luca's Deli there.
0: You guys got all kinds of...
2: Can't miss Sichuan Kitchen Slow and Garrett. That's always a great time. I'm addicted to his chili oil.
0: Totally. I see him out at events and he's slammed the whole time. You know?
2: The best problem to have.
0: Yeah, totally. And Ziggy's is super fun too. And then I see the live music by Imua. We love them so much. Yeah. They actually just shared a new single with us at the fair. Like, they were playing on the Mission Square stage right next to where we set up at the fair. And I'm like, hey, KB, I'm going to put a song in. Is that cool? Because it was kind of getting toward their set time and I don't want to like ruin their set. And he's like, yeah. He's like, actually, you want the new single? And I was like, do I? So he just like on the fly emailed it to me. I got it on the

0: And we had a conversation, which was really cool. And they're just such sweet guys and gals. And I think that's going to be a very cool treat for anyone that's at the party.
1: It's going to be a really special event. And, you know, we're limiting, it's a very small, intimate event. We're limiting it to 100 people max.
0: Cool.
1: And so when you have all these wonderful chefs that are going to be there, you have the great music, a beautiful setting, the whole idea and the feeling we really want is that it's very intentional, that people can relax, they can enjoy the space in a way that makes them comfortable. There's going to be some great little puppies and kittens there for a little cuddle corner, which you cannot go wrong with. We have other wonderful sponsors, Kramer Events, doing lighting in a photo booth for us. You know, Kramer is such a big part of our community, and we're just really thankful to get to partner with them.
0: Yeah,
1: all about events. Yeah, I mean, we're very, very, very lucky. In addition to our sparkling wine and our still wines, there'll be some Firestone Walker beer as well.
0: Very cool. Yeah, so kind of like covering all the bases here, and really, it is all coming together to spark joy. It is a celebration to raise funds for Woods Humane Society. So get to letitiawine.com and you can check out, obviously, tickets for this. Anything else you'd like to know about Letitia is there kind of as your home base. The socials are a great follow as well. What else is happening at Letitia? So spark joy on the 15th. Get in there and raise funds for Woods. But you guys are working on all kinds of stuff all the time.
2: Oh, you'll see a lot of movement around property for some time to come. We're currently replanting and refreshing our vineyards.
0: Right, yes.
2: So you'll see a lot of action there, especially as you're driving, you know, along the freeway. Mm-hmm. You see the equipment out there, and where are the vines going? You know, we're getting all new ones. So very, very great movement there that we're so fortunate to be able to do. And we have further remodels beyond this beautiful estate house, which is going to, of course, host the Spark Joy event, but it also hosts a myriad of other events, weddings. It's a short-term rental, so if you're on, you know, Airbnb.
0: I was just going to ask, can we rent this
2: for
0: staycation vibes?
2: People most certainly do.
0: Yeah, that sounds great.
2: So that remodel in that space became just so special, and we're doing the same to a house that was actually built in 1940 on the property that will be a three-bedroom, two-bathroom, also short-term rental that's just about done. And that whole tasting room is going to get a remodel. It's a lot of
0: everything's
2: love
0: just
2: and effort
0: coming up,
2: being put back into the property so it can continue to be Letitia for a long time to come.
0: Oh, I love this so much. And, you know, some of the story of Letitia is the Hickey family, longtime employees of the winery, and then now have taken it over in partnership with some other guys. And I think it's just such a neat story. It's such a family story, and really excited to see what the future holds for Letitia. We're talking with Daniel Rivas, the tasting room manager. And of course, Casey Helt is here, director of sales. And so get to letitiawine.com and grab some tickets for the Spark Joy celebration for Woods Humane Society on the 15th. Maybe join a wine club. I mean, talk about that a little bit.
1: Yeah, we have a wonderful wine club. We ship four times a year. All club members get complimentary tastings when they come out. And we're working right now with the community to build more partnerships that our wine club members can take advantage of, you know, so there's so many local great companies in the area that we're talking to right now just to create something bigger than just getting wine from a wine club. So
0: how fun. Yeah.
1: It's a lot of fun at Letitia right now. We're really trying to be creative and have a lot of focus on the community side of it and just being something bigger than somebody that's selling wine.
0: This is what we love so much about our business owners here on the Central Coast. They really are willing and able to do stuff like this for the community. So thank you guys so much, Casey and Daniel with Letitia, online at letitiawine.com. Everything we talked about is home base there, and enjoy the party on August 15th. Spark joy.
1: Yes, we are so excited to be partnering with Woods Humane Society and just all the work that they do for the puppies and kittens in our area and just the life-saving efforts that they do to provide for our community.
0: Absolutely. We talk to Robin every week, and she's always got something awesome going on, whether it's, you know, the Spark Joy celebration with you guys or, you know, classes. They have, you know, behavior classes. You can get the vaccinations there, and even like the kids reading to the animals. That's a great program that they do. There's, it's kind of an endless list of things that Woods does for our community. So we are very proud of what they do here at The Crush and love talking to her every week. But it's fun to catch up with you guys, too. Thank you so much, Casey Helt and Daniel Rivas of Leticia.
1: Thanks for having us.
2: Thank you.
0: All right, it's time to get into our news headlines with Ben Hayes, presented by Via Automotive. 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
1: Good morning with your Central Coast headlines. I'm Ben Hayes. Students are going back to school this week, and the Atascadero Police Department reminds everyone construction is still underway at Fire Station 1, located at the corner of Traffic Way and Lewis Avenue. The sidewalks around the construction site are closed, so students should use only open sidewalks and marked pedestrian routes. Drivers should slow down, stay alert, and use extra caution when traveling through construction areas and school zones to help keep everyone safe. A residential fire displaced four people in the 7500 block of Castano Avenue in Atascadero. Multiple people reported the fire Sunday just before 5 p.m. The first crew to arrive found a single-family home fully involved in flames, with the fire spreading to vegetation behind the residence. Crews were able to get the fire out. The cause is under investigation. Stenographers may be a thing of the past in California.
2: The California Supreme Court has ruled that some civil cases can be recorded to ensure that everyone involved has a record of court proceedings. The recording will be used when a court can't provide a court reporter or the parties can't afford to pay for one. Attorneys for the ruling say it will give the state's poorest clients access to legal tools. Meanwhile, lawyers for stenographers say only a human can decipher what is said in a courtroom. Officials say criminal court proceedings and some types of civil hearings will still require a human touch.
1: ABC's Sherry Preston says Americans' credit card debt has reached a shockingly high number.
3: The Federal Reserve Bank of New York says collectively Americans put $21 billion more on their credit cards in the second quarter of this year, totaling a whopping $1.26 trillion, just shy of an all-time credit card debt level set in the fourth quarter of last year. Rising prices for gas and groceries clearly pinching our pockets. The percentage of credit card balances that were more than 90 days delinquent jumped from just over 7% in 2022 to almost 13% this year.
1: With your Central Coast headlines, I'm Ben Hayes.
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0: The Crush 92.5 with Spoon and Hot Thoughts. We heard from Goose back there, Avicii and the Talking Heads as well. It's all part of our perfect blend. And right about this time of the morning, the happy hour news stories. Yes, let's get into it. Good news today, including a pet goose that saved its family's lives and a rare pygmy hippo calf was born. All right, yes, lots of animals today, but cute. So a pet goose in Texas is getting credit for saving a family's life after it alerted them to a barn fire. So the family was asleep when Goosey, yes, the goose's name is Goosey, started honking really loud as flames tore through their barn. And luckily, the goose was loud enough and the family woke up, grabbed a water hose, put out the fire, and all the animals inside the barn escaped unharmed as well. So maybe Goosey was just trying to save his friends. So cute. All right, next up, the Toronto Zoo is celebrating the arrival of an endangered pygmy hippo calf. The newborn was on its feet within 15 minutes and was nursing just 4 hours later. And the zoo staff said that both the mom and the calf are doing well. And the birth is especially significant because only an estimated 2,000 to 3,000 pygmy hippos remain in the wild. And then finally today, a teenager in Alabama was having a sleepless night, so he decided to go to his parents' workshop and get an early start to his day. And luckily, he was there at the exact right time, because nearby, he found a 76-year-old woman wandering around, confused, talking about a severe headache. So he called 911 right away, stayed with her until paramedics arrived. Doctors later discovered that she had suffered a small brain bleed, but luckily, now she's doing okay. And soon after, the woman and her family were actually able to meet up with him at the courthouse and give him a life-saving award. Yay, there it is. Happy hour news stories done. It's The Crush.
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0: Boys. That's a new one from Phoebe Bridgers. It's the Crush 92.5. Suzanne hanging out, and we are finally getting a little relief from the heat. Today, through the next few days, we definitely have a big-time cool-down and kind of breaking that weeks-long hot streak that we've been experiencing, right? So, basically, the marine layer is moving more inland, which is cooling things down a bit. And, we're looking at, you know, North County and the inland areas, even Santa Ynez Valley, temperatures tumbling, if you will, and definitely a noticeable drop compared to yesterday. And out along the coast, it's that classic Central Coast picture, thick fog and the heavy marine layer that hugs the beaches this morning. Should see some gradual clearing by the early afternoon, but expect temperatures to stay pretty cool at the coastline in the 60s to right about 70. If you're hanging out inland South County areas, we're looking at some low mid 70s, and North County, Paso, Atascadero in something like the low to mid 80s. So looking pretty good, and we'll cruise that way for the next few days and then warm back up into the weekend a bit.
1: Good morning with your Central Coast headlines. I'm Ben Hayes. From reporter Dina Kodiak, Governor Gavin Newsom says he will not lead efforts to keep Diablo Canyon, California's last nuclear power plant here on the Central Coast, open past its planned shutdown.
2: Newsom says that'll be up to the next governor. Lawmakers have already extended the plant's operation to 2030. A group that wants the plant to stay open longer says waiting until next year to decide could cost more money. PG&E, who runs the plant, says extending it now could save customers nearly $2 billion, as it avoids the need to build new power plants by 2032. The legislature has 3 weeks to pass an extension bill before their break starts August 31st. I'm Dina Kodiak.
1: The timber fire in Monterey County has burned thousands of acres. Nearly 260 structures in the Big Sur area remain threatened, with evacuation orders and warnings still in place. CAL FIRE says the fire activity remains on the east side of Highway 1. So far, how the fire started is under investigation. Reporter Tammy Trujillo says California's data deletion program Drop is now live.
3: Drop is a free website that helps people remove their personal data from more than 600 data brokers that collect and sell information. These companies can gather details like your name, address, phone number, online activity, and even your location or health information. Data brokers must use Drop and delete any matching data within 45 days or face some steep fines. Over 425,000 Californians have already signed up since the program went live on August 1st, and more than 8 million records were deleted in just the first few days.
1: And California lawmakers are considering changes in training and pay for security guards. Senate Bill 1203 would require security guards to complete at least 8 hours of training every year beginning in 2028. The bill would also bring back a state commission to oversee pay increases for security guards. You're up to date with local and state news. With your Central Coast headlines, I'm Ben Hayes.
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0: the latest from Michigander. That one's called Freaking Out. It is the Crush 92.5. Suzanne here and getting ready for Downtown Slow's concerts in the Plaza Family Block Party. That is happening this Friday thanks to Sunset Honda and Adventist Health. And so this is the typical time. It goes 5 to 8 o'clock free. Mission Plaza, Downtown Slow. You know, you got all ages welcome. And this one, very family friendly, very geared toward that, is the Family Block Party celebrating 30 years of concerts. Okay, so we've got two stages, and the Broad Street side of the Mission Plaza will be locked down with all kinds of great vendors and a second stage of music. And I love that we have Tiny Toons kicking off the block party stage over there on Broad Street. Very kid-friendly entertainment just for the littles. At 6:15, Kalo Smith is there doing basically all kinds of fun songs from the 70s to 2000s. And on the main stage, yes, we have two stages this week. Holding Pattern opens up at 5 p.m. and Brass Mash is go time from 6 to 8 o'clock. And so we are really looking forward to this. I'll be your MC for the Family Block Party this Friday. Face painting and balloons and community coloring and chalk and hair tinsel and just a lot of fun down there. You can check out the full thing at downtownslow.com, but really just show up in Mission Plaza this Friday evening and have a great time celebrating community.
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That's a new one from KG Elephant. It's Beaches in Tennessee. We heard some local love back there with Hot 45 and Sleepin'. I am Suzanne. Thanks for hanging out this morning and

0: saw this story. It is the end of an era. 7-Up changed its formula and is no longer a lemon lime soda. What even? So what's going on here? Well, they are tweaking the formula to be more lime forward, and they are doing it across the full lineup, including the zero sugar, the cherry 7-Up, the cherry zero sugar, all of that. So the new recipe hitting stores soon, within the next couple of weeks. And you will know you're trying one of the new 7-Ups because the branding will look different. And it will say lime lemon on the packaging. So yeah, the company said by giving lime the spotlight, we're delivering more fresh tasting experience. But yeah, basically they're saying that like the younger generations gravitate towards citrus forward flavors, and that a lot of them want a bold, intense taste experience. So wanted to punch it up. And so basically, there is a social media influencer that got to taste them side by side. She said the new version has a limier smell, and she also said there's slightly more lime zest flavor, and it seems slightly less sweet, but that it is barely noticeable. So there it is. The end of an era, if you will. If you have something with 7-Up that says lemon lime, maybe it's collectible. Who collects these things? I don't know. It's the Crest.
1: 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It's the Central Coast Community Calendar. 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The party happens from 11 until 4 at the Heritage Square Park in Arroyo Grande, and everyone's invited. 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And that's your Central Coast Community Calendar. This is the

0: Meteor at the Crush 92.5, the perfect blend. Suzanne here, and I saw today is officially National Vinyl Record Day. So not Record Store Day, that's different, but National Vinyl Record Day. And you know, was thinking about like the last album that you bought on vinyl. And mine was actually on Record Store Day a few months back. And I bought the new Pucifer album, Normal Isn't. Love me some Maynard James Keenan projects. And then the Sisters of Mercy, First and Last and Always, that I grabbed as well. And very excited to have these. They're still virgin vinyls. I have not opened them yet. I also that day grabbed a Taylor Swift 7-inch vinyl, the Violet Glitter vinyl single for Elizabeth Taylor. And that actually went to Mandy, who was at the time house-sitting my cats. So shout out to Mandy. And now she's got a vinyl with no record player. We need to work on that. All right, it's the Crush 92.5, and we've got more coming up. Caroline Rose and the Go-Go's. It's the Crush.
1: Good morning with your Central Coast headlines. I'm Ben Hayes. Students are going back to school this week, and the Atascadero Police Department reminds everyone construction is still underway at Fire Station 1, located at the corner of

0: traffic way in Lewis Avenue. The sidewalks around the construction site are closed, so students should use only open sidewalks and marked pedestrian routes. Drivers should slow down, stay alert, and use extra caution when traveling through construction areas and school zones to help keep everyone safe. A residential fire displaced four people in the 7500 block of Castano Avenue in Atascadero. Multiple people reported the fire Sunday just before 5 p.m. The first crew to arrive found a single-family home fully involved in flames, with the fire spreading to vegetation behind the residence. Crews were able to get the fire out. The cause is under investigation. Stenographers may be a thing of the past in California.
1: The California Supreme Court has ruled that some civil cases can be recorded to ensure that everyone involved has a record of court proceedings. The recording will be used when a court can't provide a court reporter or the parties can't afford to pay for one. Attorneys for the ruling say it will give the state's poorest clients access to legal tools. Meanwhile, lawyers for stenographers say only a human can decipher what is said in a courtroom. Officials say criminal court proceedings and some types of civil hearings will still require a human touch.
0: ABC's Sherry Preston says Americans' credit card debt has reached a shockingly high number.
2: The Federal Reserve Bank of New York says collectively Americans put $21 billion more on their credit cards in the second quarter of this year, totaling a whopping $1.26 trillion, just shy of an all-time credit card debt level set in the fourth quarter of last year. Rising prices for gas and groceries clearly pinching our pockets. The percentage of credit card balances that were more than 90 days delinquent jumped from just over 7% in 2022 to almost 13% this year.
0: With your Central Coast headlines, I'm Ben Hayes.
3: 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If you have not checked out Specs by Kyla in Atascadero yet, you should have some big-time FOMO. 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

0: New music from Death Cab for Cutie, Stone Over Water. It is the Crush 92.5. Loved seeing them last Friday at Vina Robles Amphitheater. And by the way, if you were there, you know, but they played Grapevine Fires, and they have not played that really on this tour yet. But, you know, Ben Gibbard was like, well, we are in wine country, so we're going to play this one, and it was great. Anyway, let's get into it. We've got some Hollywood buzz for this morning. So Nicholas Hoult has been cast as Gilderoy Lockhart in season 2 of HBO's Harry Potter series. So the second season, adapting Harry Potter and the Chamber of Secrets, is expected to begin filming this fall. And Kenneth Branagh played Lockhart in the 2002 film, by the way. Paramount has set its Possession remake for theatrical release June 11th of next year. Parker Finn is directing. This is a new version of the 1981 psychological horror film. They've got Margaret Qualley and Callum Turner starring as a troubled married couple. Paul Dano, Madeline Brewer, and Diego Calva are also in the cast. And then still on the hunt for the next 007, right? And a little more information from producer Amy Pascal. She says the team behind the next James Bond is being, quote, really, really methodical about finding Daniel Craig's successor. So she said Daniel Craig, a hard act to follow. And she says the new 007 needs to feel genuinely different, stirring, and exciting rather than simply recreating the previous era. So still no word, but an earlier report did say we may know by this year's end who the next James Bond, or well, I mean, it's not James Bond, but 007, right? And then finally, just a quick little nugget, Sony working on a live-action Labubu movie that will explore the creature's origins. All right, there it is. Hollywood buzz done. It's The Crush.
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2: 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And you'll be coming back for seconds and thirds. This isn't just another food festival. This 21 and over event is

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0: It's Flake with Jack Johnson at the Crush 92.5. I'm Suzanne, hopping out for the day, taking over next. Pepper Daniels, of course, and we've got Mandy this afternoon. And then a quick reminder on my way out, Slightly Stupid tickets up for grabs on the text line. And the keyword is road, R-O-A-D, road, as in the Road Trippin' Summer Tour 2026 coming to Vina Robles Amphitheater on October 8th. So if you want in, it's Slightly Stupid, Denim, and the Elevators all in one show. Text ROAD 805-903-1974, and I will talk to you tomorrow morning right here at The Crush.
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2: On August 14, 1930, title was acquired for the incorporation of the Monday Club of San Luis Obispo, a prominent civic and cultural organization whose landmark clubhouse was later designed by Julia Morgan, who had designed Hearst Castle a decade earlier. On August 12, 1975, the famous Goodyear blimp Columbia stopped at San Luis Obispo County Regional Airport. The airship drew massive crowds of local onlookers as it traveled from Santa Maria up to Oakland. On August 16, 2015, the Cuesta fire sparked along US 101 and the Cuesta Grade, ultimately burned 2,446 acres and prompted major highway closures just north of San Luis Obispo. This look at San Luis Obispo County history has been brought to you by the History Center of San Luis Obispo County. Please come check out our exhibit that opened last week, Food Sovereignty, a Restorative Revolution, a collaboration with the Northern Chumash. Celebrating America's semi-quincentennial all year by looking at our local history, this is History Center Executive Director Steve Schmidt. Happy 250th, America.
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0: 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It is our 13th year of putting this together. It comes Saturday, September 19th. It's a 21 and over party at Avila Beach, and it is the best. 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

That is Monrovia and the Field Song here on the Crush 92.5. Good morning to you, Pepper Daniels. Jumping in with you here, you know the Crush is the home of mac and cheese.

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1: It's the Crush 92.5. I'm Suzanne. We're talking with our friend Philip Anderson from Lavinier Winery online, lavinierwinery.com. How's it going?
2: It's going great. Excited to be back.
1: Yeah. Always stoked to talk to Lavinier. You guys have so much going on. Award-winning wines, an amazing executive chef who also happens to be your owner. But let's talk about the new accolades. So last summer, not one but two winery of the years, one here in the Central Coast, one in New York, and now the London Wine Competition.
2: Yeah, that was pretty impressive. We got the announcement that we won the U.S. Wine of the Year and the

0: U.S. Winery of the Year at the London Wine Competition, wow. which is one of the best competitions out there. The judges are basically almost all masters of wine, master sommeliers.
1: Congratulations to you and the whole team at Lavinia on that win. And then you guys brought home 10 gold medals in the Central Coast Wine Competition this summer, 3 double golds, and you guys should be proud of that for sure.
0: Yeah, we're really happy, and we're just excited that we got as many wine score as well as we did.
1: So beyond all of these awards and, you know, winery of the year bragging rights and this kind of stuff, you guys have a lot of fun stuff going on at the winery itself. Lavinia means the vineyard in Italian. We get out into the vineyard with you guys and into the winery events and cheese and talk about that kind of stuff.
0: Sure. We're in the midst of getting ready for harvest, and this year we're working on a program where people can come and participate in harvest. We'll be rolling that out before the end of this month. We have music every Sunday until it gets too cold and people don't want to come.
1: Yeah, it's the summer concert series.
0: Yeah, we're up to September at this point, but yeah. So we're going to roll with it as long as people keep showing up.
1: I know September officially is fall, but it feels a little bit like summer
0: still,
1: around here.
0: Yeah, yeah. Still pretty warm.
1: Oh, sunset dinner you guys have on August
0: 15th, yeah.
1: LavinierWinery.com. We can always check in there. There's a great calendar of all the music on Sundays, of all of the special events like the sunset dinner. Any given weekend, you can get out there for a great lunch with Chef Walter as well.
0: Absolutely. And we're also going to be doing a river cruise of the Rhine next year with our winemaker Ben Mayo doing that, and that's going to be a lot of fun. People get to try wines in France and Germany, and they'll be in the Netherlands, and I'm horribly jealous that I'm not doing that again.
1: Maybe on the next one, right?
0: Maybe so.
1: That's really cool. That's with our friends at Alma Waterways, and you can basically, you know, buy your cabin on the cruise, and then you're cruising with the winemaker at Lavinia, tasting Lavinia wines against all these awesome European wines along the way, and that's such a fun thing to do. So everything we've talked about today, check it out at LavinierWinery.com. And Philip Anderson, thank you so much for being a friend of the station.
0: Thank you. Appreciate it.
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0: I saw the video of Jason Sudeikis singing the Ted Lasso theme song with Mumford & Sons on stage. That's a lot of fun. Yeah, there's a new season of Ted Lasso, which I don't know. I guess people are excited about, but I don't know. I like the show. The show was great. I was happy with the way it ended, and I didn't feel like I needed any more. I don't know. That's just me.
1: Reluctantly crouched at the starting line. Engines pumping and thumping in time. The green light flashes, the flags go up. Churning

0: I Feel Hope Coming. That is Alabama Shakes here on the Crush 92.5, and that is the latest from them right there. It is Pepper Daniels in with you. The weather changing on us a little bit over the next few days. Temperature-wise, it is going to be cooler. North County temperatures barely getting close to 80 in the next few days. Today might be low 80s, but then 75 to 80 tomorrow and Friday, low 80s over the weekend. But what comes with that might be humidity. It might be temperature-wise a little lower, but it might feel a little sticky.
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1: Lots of things going on for Grace Potter right now. That is Love Me Not, the latest from her on the Crush 92.5. The new album called Trespasser will be out here in a couple of weeks on August 21st. She's also been performing with Chris Stapleton, and she just announced that at her own festival, she will put on her own festival in Burlington, Vermont, September 18th through the 20th, called the Grand Point North Music Festival in Burlington, Vermont. Jackson Browne is going to join the party there. So lots going on for Grace Potter as we get ready for her new music and her own festival in September.
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2: 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We're here with Gary Murphy from AMA Waterways. 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A great way to experience Europe, the wines, the food. First off, Gary, it's great to see you again. It's always a pleasure. You have so much energy. But I mean, come on, you live the life. You get to do all these great cruises. You drink some of the world's best wines.
3: Well, Jeremy, when I have you on my calendar, it's not as exciting as Christmas, but it's close to it, man, knowing I get to come up here and see you.
2: Is it too late to book one of these great Christmas markets / Taste of Christmas cruises?
3: The Christmas markets are pretty tight. They are a bucket list item for many river cruise guests or many just passengers in general. But now is the time. If you're interested in experiencing the Christmas markets and experiencing a river cruise on the Rhine or the Danube or the Main River, to book for next year.
2: Okay.
3: Right? We have the best pricing now. We don't come out with our highest fare and then go lower as we need full space. The best pricing we have is early. And these Christmas markets developed, out of the Germanic culture, the Christmas calendar, right? The Christmas markets open for Advent. So the four Sundays before Christmas. And it is a delightful way to experience that part of Europe. Families are more about spending time together. And doing a Christmas market cruise where you go into, let's say, just Vienna. Vienna, I think, has like 9 or 10 or 11 different Christmas markets. And you get your sightseeing of Vienna, but then you walk into these Christmas markets and they'll have, a pig on a spit, and they'll cut off piece of pork for you if you want it. They have all these different types of items that you probably wouldn't normally eat.
2: What are you saying? I just walk up and I'm like, hey, can I try that?
3: Yes, they'll cut it. And then or they'll have all these artisans that are making pieces throughout the year just to be sold at Christmas markets.
2: Wow.
3: And each market has its own unique characteristics. In Linz, they're known for the crystal. In Budapest,

0: have these great ceramic flowers. You go in, and this is what's going to hit you, is you go in, you buy a mug of spiced wine. It's like a punchy wine, but it's heated. Each market has its own unique cup, and you walk around the market tasting the different blue wines. It's just a great way to experience a Christmas. I was in a Christmas market. I don't remember exactly where, but I was walking the Christmas market, Jeremy, and it was a family coming out of the market, and the little kids were holding the tree that they're pulling onto toboggan.
1: Oh, my gosh.
0: And it was a total Charlie Brown tree.
1: Yeah, it was right out of the movies.
0: And it's not touristy. It's locals, because a lot of Americans don't travel that time of year. But if you want Christmas festivities, if you want an experience with your family that will mark the calendar of your life, a Christmas market cruise is what it's all about.
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1: It is Stepwise Collective, and you might recognize the voices there. One of them is Reese Galito from Hot 45. 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

Sam Fender and Rain Me In on the Crush 92.5. Pepper Daniels with you. Olivia Dean sings on that one as well. And we are excited about Friday night's Downtown Slow's Concerts in the Plaza presented by Sunset Honda. And it is a double whammy Friday night with their 30th anniversary family night block party. They're going to have their regular Plaza stage, the Mission Plaza side, with Holding Pattern at 5 p.m. and Brass Mash at 6 p.m. And then at the opposite end of the plaza at Broad Street is another stage with two acts, also at 5 p.m. and 6:15 p.m. And the 5 p.m. set is Tiny Tunes for little kids, and 6:15 is Kielo. Kielo Smith will do songs from the 70s through the 2000s. It's a double whammy block party anniversary family night at Mission Plaza, Downtown Slow, presented by Sunset Honda. And like every Friday night in the summer, it is free.

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the latest from singer-songwriter Jesse Wells called Won't You Come Out Tonight here on the Crush 92.5. It's Pepper. Won't you come out to the 13th Annual Mac and Cheese Fest presented by Malahea Ford. We're excited to put this on once again at

0: 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Voted best food and beverage event in the New Times Best of this year. And we are proud of that with all the food and wine event happening and beverage events happening on the Central Coast. We're proud of that.
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It is Superstar and Rainbow Kitten Surprise on the Crush 92.5. Pepper Daniels hanging out with you. And we've got a new one from Charlie Crockett, who just had a big show back in July at Vina Robles Amphitheater. New song from him coming up after the Cranberry.

That's a new song from Charlie Crockett called The Hallelujah Trail here on the Crush 92.5. His new album called Clovis is out, and it kind of had a rough launch. I mean, Charlie's had kind of a rough few months, and some of it is his own doing. Some of it, he just can't catch a break. He tried to get into Canada to do some shows earlier this year, and the Canadian government found a felony on his record from 10 years ago and said, no, you can't come in. And then a few weeks before his Vina Robles Amphitheater show, he found out, he didn't know, but there was a group called Twin Temple that was opening for him out of L.A., and it's a odd husband and wife duo who are Satanists and perform satanic-type music. And Charlie basically said, I don't want that on my tour, and fired him, and that made national headlines. His album Clovis had a hard time getting released, had some strange legal stuff there, so he released it, then he pulled it back, then they finally released it. The good news is the album is amazing. The bad news is, and I agree with this assessment I read

0: in an article that Charlie Crockett needs a full-time publicist. And he needs to listen to his media people, you know? Sometimes you don't have to comment, Charlie.
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It is Lucy Dacus and Planting Tomatoes here on the Crush 92.5. It's Pepper Daniels rolling through the perfect blend here this afternoon. Kacey Musgraves, this was the first song off the new album that we heard, and it sets the tone that she's been in a dry spell. And if you haven't seen the newest video for the song Mexican Honey, watch out. Don't watch it at work or on a public computer, that's for sure. Ooh,

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1: All right, I'm just going to say it. 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So join the fam. 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

0: Modest Mouse on the Crush 92.5. It's the perfect blend, and Pepper Daniels in this afternoon. We're giving away Slightly Stupid tickets. That's a band coming to Peter Robles Amphitheater. I know a lot of people know Slightly Stupid. They play around here often. They will bring their tour to Vina Robles Amphitheater October the 8th. And the keyword is road. Road to 805-903-1974. Text road if you want to win tickets to see Slightly Stupid this fall.
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1: blend. 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I'm Suzanne. We've got Curtis Haskell, winemaker at Shale Oak Winery in Paso Robles. What's up, my dude?
2: Oh, not much. Thanks for having me by.
1: Yeah, thanks for coming back. Shale Oak right now celebrating the 15-year anniversary, which means you are also celebrating 15 years of making wine at Shale Oak.
2: Correct, yes.
1: Nice, the whole time.
2: I've been there the entire time.
1: The OG Curtis Haskell.
2: Correct, yep.
1: And what a cool thing in 15 years, you know, you've done a lot for the winery, I'm sure. And now a bunch of wins at the California Mid-State Fair Wine Competition. Double gold on the Syrah, gold win on the Albarino, and a couple other wins. You also got something down in San Diego.
2: Yeah, we sure did. We were awarded Winery of the Year at the San Diego Wine and Spirits Competition.
1: Winning.
2: Yep. Every wine that we entered won a gold medal, and our Cabernet Sauvignon won the Platinum Award.
1: Oh, that's right. I forgot we were talking about Platinum. Yeah. I've never heard of a Platinum Award.
2: You know, I didn't know they were out there. But that's pretty exciting to get one.
1: That is so cool. And then I also saw a note about the Orange County Wine Fair, and the Albarino got double gold there, 94 points. You got double gold for the Petit Verdot with 95 points. Oh, wait, there's more. Sunset Invitational double gold, 96 points. So, I mean, there's a lot of accolades to be proud of as you celebrate these 15 years. Talk a little bit about Shale Oak Winery as like a concept for you guys.
2: You know, we're proud of our sustainability that's involved in the winemaking and the grape growing. We have a beautiful building, the church building that people like to talk about with
1: wine church
2: with our stained glass windows and everything. And it's LEED certified, meaning leadership in energy and environmental design. It's a gold LEED, and we're one of the few wineries in the area that are able to say that. So we're very proud of that. Yeah, we're proud of what we've been doing for the last 15 years.
1: Yeah, definitely. And so you guys do a lot of fun stuff at the wine church, we'll call it.
2: Yes.
1: And not just inside the building, but you guys have a beautiful space outdoors for people to kick it. And that really is kind of the vibe, right? Like, come out and spend the afternoon.
2: Exactly. Every weekend we have live music out on our back patio from 1 to 4 between April and November or so. It's a great way to come hang out and spend the day there.
1: Talk about the wine club a little bit.
2: Yeah, so our wine club is a big part of our program. We ship 3 times a year. You can get 3 bottles at a time, or 6 bottles, or 12 bottles. You can adjust what you get. So, you know, 3 times a year, it's like Christmas.
1: Yeah.
2: And all of a sudden you come home and you got a box of wine waiting for you.
1: Yeah. So, I know you guys throw like a nice party.
2: Yeah, we do 3 a year. In the fall, we typically do a harvest boot camp. Our club members come in and they help us with a little harvest project, and we see it through from them helping us crush the fruit all the way to getting it bottled. So our next pickup party, we're going to be having our wine made by our wine club members.
1: That is such a cool thing, and what a nice way to like kick it with Curtis Haskell too.
2: Exactly.
1: And then when we were at the fair, you dropped a little bomb about a library wine club.
2: Yeah, so we're going to start a wine club that features 2 wines a month from our library, and it's going to be a real good deal and very exclusive, only about 60 members.
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2: Yeah, you're welcome. Come by, say hi.
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Shaky Graves and Dearly Departed here on the Crush 92.5. 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

0: That is a duo called Queen Anne here on the Crush 92.5 with Watch Me Win It. Pepper Daniels with you. In that set, too, I mentioned it quickly. I'll repeat it for you. Shaky Graves is going to be at the Fremont. Played a song from him a few minutes ago. Shaky Graves at the Fremont, October 18th. And we are giving away tickets this week on the Crush text line. The keyword is Graves, G-R-A-V-E-S, the number 805-903-1974. That's going to do it for me. I'm Pepper Daniels. Out for the next few days, I'm going to the subtropical, tornado-ridden, 90-degree-plus humidity Midwest for a quick little family trip. It's lovely there this time of year. I will be back on Wednesday of next week, and hopefully we'll have sweated about 20 pounds off.
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2: I don't believe in fretting and grieving. Why mess around with strife?
3: Hi, this is John Villa, and that's my son Tom singing. 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

Stapleton is the crush name, the T5, the Central Coast Perfect Blend. Mandy, you're checking in. We've got some Foo Fighters coming up. Right now, I am the same. It's the Alabama Shakes.

0: is Street of Dreams, you two on the Crush 92.5. I'm Mandy, and coming to the Fremont Theater October 18th, Shaky Graves with support from Wild Pink. 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
0: one. It's the Central Coast Community Calendar. 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

0: Lost Boys, Phoebe Bridgers. What up? I'm Andy on the Crush 92.5. So are we ready for the weekend? You know we kick off the weekend in the best ways with live music from Downtown Slow's Concerts in the Plaza presented by Sunset Honda. And this Friday, it is their 30th anniversary block party. They've added an extra stage with performances from Tiny Toons and Kilo Smith. 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You can get all the details at downtownslow.com. We'll see you there this Friday the 14th. Our main performers are going to be Holding Pattern and Brass Mash Band.
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0: Phillips from Role Model. It's the Crush 92.5, the Central Coast Perfect Blend. 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

0: Too Little, Too Late from Orville Peck. It is Mandy on the Crush 92.5. Not too late to grab those tickets to go see Tori Amos on her In Times of Dragons tour. 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